It's the Raven Radio Network, Brooklyn, on your Friday night. I hope you are having a good one. We are heading in to a long weekend. Do you have anything planned? You can always let me know by giving me a text at 780-496-7717. Here's Duran Duran. It's Rio on the Raven.

0: It's Finger 11 and Paralyzer. You're listening to the Raven Radio Network. The long weekend is upon us. Do you have anything fun planned? The Grand Night Market that is going on tonight. Now, it did just start at 5, but it is going on until 10 o'clock. This is where the Friday night comes alive between 78th Ave, between 99th and 100th Street here in Edmonton. They have some live music, a vendor's market for just a fun, vibrant night out. You get some local street food. 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It is going on tonight until 10 o'clock. 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
6: On June 16th, the Carney government tabled Bill C-37, the new First Nations water legislation behind closed doors and without the input and guidance of treaty nations. This is a serious step backward. 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Water is life. We will not support any legislation that infringes on our rights or risks the well-being of our peoples. 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

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Here is Avril Lavigne with Hot on The Raven.

0: That is one of my favorite songs from Matchbox 20. It's She's So Mean right here on the Raven Radio Network. Coming up on Monday, August 17th to the 20th, it is the Cando's 9th Annual Economic Development Youth Summit. That is taking place at the Grey Eagle Resort and Casino in Calgary. This event is going to feature some networking with youth across Canada. You can participate in local cultural events and some discussions on economic development, lands management, and entrepreneurship. Now, this is for Indigenous youth aged 18 to 30 from all across Canada. It is going to be coming up on August 17th, again to the 20th at the Grey Eagle Resort. You can get the details at ravenradio.ca.
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You're listening to the Raven Radio Network. It's Brooklyn on your Friday night. I hope you are having a good one. We are at the long weekend. What do you plan to get up to? You can let me know at 780-496-7717. Here's John Fogerty. It's I Saw It on TV on the Raven.

0: The Smashing Pumpkins with Tonight Tonight. You're listening to the Raven Radio Network. Tonight we are talking all about the long weekend. What do you plan to get up to? Scott texted in and said, I'm heading out to Banff. Well, actually, I'm already here, but we found a good camping spot. Oh, Scott, did you book one? Now, I know you do have to book camping spots and they sell out so fast. But Scott, if you didn't book one and you got one already, you're in for a really good weekend, especially a long weekend coming up. Oh my goodness. Well, I hope you have fun camping in the mountains. I am so jealous. Let me know, what are you getting up to this weekend? You can let me know by sending me a text to 780-496-7717.
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I want to know, look at your partner right now. Who do you think is the more annoying sleeper? Is it you or is it your partner? Coming up, I'm going to tell you about a survey of over 2,000 adults that said 17% of them have ended a relationship specifically because of their partner's nighttime habits. So think about that. Look at your partner. I'll tell you after the plain white tees. Here's Burton Cummings. It's Your Backyard on The Raven.

0: It's the Plain White Tees. Hey there, Delilah. You're listening to the Raven Radio Network. Look at your partner right now. Who do you think is the most annoying sleeper? Is it you or is it them? Now, more than 1 in 5 people say a partner's annoying sleep habits have contributed to the end of a relationship. Oh my goodness, can you believe that? So there was a survey of over 2,000 adults that found 17% of them ended a relationship specifically because of their partner's disruptive nighttime habits. So some of these were snoring, obviously, is the biggest culprit. That appeared in 62% of the responses. I feel like my boyfriend would also say that about me. Unfortunately, I am a snorer and I don't know how to stop. But there are a couple things that people found the most annoying part about sharing a bed. Obviously, you have snoring, 44%. Tossing and turning was another popular one at 30%. Stealing the covers, watching TV while in bed, eating in bed, sleep talking, sleep walking, and listening to music while in bed. A lot of people don't like that one either. So what are you? Are you the annoying sleeper in the relationship, or are you going to blame it on your partner tonight?
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It's Brooklyn on your Friday night. We are halfway through the show. We'll be chatting with each other till 10 o'clock. Here's John Mellencamp. It's Rave On the Raven.

0: It's Sheryl Crow, My Favorite Mistake. You're listening to the Raven Radio Network. Tonight, we're talking about the long weekend. It is here. What do you plan to get up to? There are so many things going on throughout the province, and the weather in some parts of the province, it's looking to be a pretty good weekend. Of course, there are some spots with some rain, but we can't be too mad about that. We have, A, been getting some crazy storms, but B, when we're not, it has been very hot out. So let me know, what do you plan to get up to this long weekend? You can tell me by sending me a text to 780-496-7717.
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You're listening to the Raven Radio Network and the 2026 Alberta Indigenous Games. Those are going to kick off next Friday throughout various locations in Edmonton. Now, this is North America's largest Indigenous Summer Games, and it all takes place in Edmonton. This year, the theme is Reclaiming Our Youth. If you have never checked it out before, a bunch of Indigenous youth come to the Edmonton area and play the sports that they are the best at. It is always so much fun to just take it all in, and it goes until the 15th, so you do have more than enough time to stop by and check out whatever sport you want to. Again, that is the 2026 Alberta Indigenous Games. They are kicking off next Friday in the city of Edmonton. Here's Gino Vannelli. It's Wild Horses on the Raven.

0: It's Ugly Kid Joe, Cats in the Cradle here on the Raven Radio Network. The second annual Seniors Talent and Fashion Show. That is coming up Wednesday, August 19th at West Edmonton Mall. So if you are interested in showcasing your talent, being a model, or maybe even one of their fashion designers, this is for you. 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All talent is asked to be 50 plus. It is happening Wednesday, August 19th from 1 to 4 at West Edmonton Mall. 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

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It's Brooklyn on your Friday night. This is our last hour together. We will be chatting with each other till 10 o'clock. I hope you are gearing up to have a great long weekend. Here's Lisa Loeb. It's I Do on the Raven.

0: It's Blind Melon and No Rain on the Raven Radio Network. Tonight, we have been talking all about the long weekend. What do you plan to get up to? Scott texted in earlier, said he's already in the mountains getting ready to camp. Some people are going to Big Valley Jamboree. There are a ton of things going on this long weekend. So what do you plan to do? You can let me know by sending me a text to 780-496-7717.
1: That's basically what we do. We just get out there and tell these kids, look, this is what can happen. It's not worth it.
2: 7 years ago, Sandra Henderson's 26-year-old daughter, Nancy, was killed by a drunk driver. Since then, Sandra has been a dedicated Mad Canada volunteer.
1: Just getting that message out there that drinking and driving does kill, and it does. To me, it's such a simple thing. Don't drink and drive. It just is not worth it.
2: Something to think.

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0: It's Incubus and Drive on the Raven Radio Network, coming up on Friday, August 14th to 16th in Westlock. It is the Westlock and District 110th annual fair. I mean, they've been going on for 110 years. I think they know what they're doing. You get to take in a demolition derby. The kids, they get some face painting. You can watch the chuck wagons. It is going to be such a fun time. Again, it is taking place on August 14th through the 16th, happening that weekend. You can get the details at ravenradio.ca.
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2: 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We're taking calls

Ooh, what a start to a Friday night, huh? ASAP Rocky, Fashion Killer. Before that, a little Ski-Lo. This is the Lowdown on the Raven, and it is Daryl with you on this Friday night. What's going on, folks? I hope everyone's having a fantastic Friday night. Enjoyed the week that was, if you were working, looking ahead to the weekend. I know I am, so I hope everyone is excited for the next couple of hours. We got nothing but straight hip-hop, straight rap music on a Friday night. Can't think of anything better. So enough about me talking. Let's just get right back into the great tunes. It's Dr. Dre, nothing but a G thing here on the Lowdown.

0: The Notorious B.I.G. Mo Money, Mo Problems here on the Lowdown on the Raven. That song was released posthumously, and it topped the Billboard Hot 100 for 2 weeks when it came out in 1997. It is his second posthumous number one following Hypnotize, making him the only artist in Hot 100 history to have two number one singles posthumously. And it was also up for, a Grammy Award in 1998 for Best Rap Performance by a Duo or a Group. It was one that a lot of people that really kind of fell in love with this one, but a great track, a great rap track, and deserve it for all the recognition. But a lot of these ones deserve a lot of the recognition that they have here on the Lowdown. We got a whole lot more coming up. Don't go anywhere.
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0: Okay, let's get it. Connor Price spinning here on the Raven Radio Network, the Canadian artist there. It was a lot of fun to get to watch him at K-Days last week and to also get to introduce him and local Edmonton product Moraine as well. That show was a whole lot of fun. And if you're ever wondering what kind of concerts are coming up, you can check out our website concert page at ravenradio.ca. To keep things going, here is Heavy D. We got our own thing on the lowdown.
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0: Mac Miller, one of my favorite artists of all time. Knock Knock here on The Lowdown. I have a lot of different merch and vinyls and stuff from Mac. So to hear that song on this Friday night, very, very good tune. Something I want to bring to everybody's attention. So everyone is going to clear plastic bags, stadiums, you know, to go to shows, sporting events, that kind of thing. Well, McDonald's is kind of entering the space a little bit by targeting baseball fans, because I didn't really realize this. You can just bring food to the ballpark. Like if you're going to a baseball game, you can just bring your own food. And McDonald's is adding to this with a stadium friendly bag. The chain handed out limited edition McValue pack bags last week with McDonald's food inside of them to fans attending MLB games in Boston, Chicago, and Seattle. The clear bags are designed to make it easier for security to see what you're carrying, and inside, it's things like chicken nuggets, McChicken, and a McDouble meal. The chain is describing it as a ballpark hack, and one fan tested the idea at Wrigley Field, walked right through security with two bags of McDonald's, and besides skipping concession lines, the bags could also provide a little handy area to throw your trash. But I love this idea of like going to McDonald's before and getting, maybe they'll call it like the ballpark bag or something like that, and then you get food and a bag to hold your stuff in as well, because you can't go in without a clear bag. So I love this idea. I hope others can start doing this as well. But I did not realize you're allowed to bring food to the ballpark. Like, so I'm gonna have to try that next time I go to a Jays game or something. But a little food for thought, if you will.
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day Hollywood. Oh, it's like that now? I'ma show you mother how to act now. I'ma show them how to act. I'ma show you. I'ma show them how to act.

Everybody love, everybody know how it goes. Everybody people, everybody bleed, everybody need some. Everybody love, everybody know.

Eminem, 50 Cent, and a number of other artists teaming up for You Don't Know. This is the Lowdown on the Raven. It is a Friday night. I hope everyone's having such a lovely Friday. I appreciate you joining me here as it's just after this 11 o'clock hour. We got all kinds of more hip-hop and rap music to get us to that midnight hour as this weekend is officially on. Let's keep it going. Here's Nelly Hotton here. It's the Lowdown on the Raven.

0: Akon featuring Eminem, Smack That, here on The Lowdown, that track releasing in 2006. Eminem raps on this song. Other songs on the album that this is from, the Convicted album, also feature raps by Snoop Dogg and Styles P. Now, in October of 2006, this broke a record for biggest jump on the U.S. charts when it went from 95 up to 7, mainly because of heavy download sales. It's one of those tracks that kind of stands the test of time. And I recently saw a video, I can't remember where it was, but if you want to look up Smack That and the creation behind it, Eminem didn't really, he wasn't on the radar to be on this song. It was actually M who made a beat for the track, which normally you just think of him as like writing lyrics and stuff. Akon talked about like he would camp outside the studio and finally got Eminem's attention. And then they got in the studio and this banger came on. So it's a really interesting video if you want to maybe do some digging and try and find that one. But another great track, all kinds of great songs still to come as we are celebrating a Friday night start to the weekend here on The Raven.
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Mark Morrison, Return of the Mac. This is The Lowdown. It is a wonderful Friday night. Appreciate y'all joining me here. I'm not even going to say too much about anything at this point. Let's just keep the great tunes going. It's No Diggity by Blackstreet up next on The Lowdown on the Raven Radio Network.

get like robbed. No diggity, no doubt. Yeah. Black Street Productions. We out, we out, ride. We out, we out.

0: Iced Tea and Colors. This is the Lowdown on the Raven Radio Network. Unfortunately, that is all the time that we have tonight on the show. But thank you so much for making me a part of your Friday night, being a part of my Friday night as well. Really do truly appreciate it. Whatever you're up to the rest of this weekend, hope you have a lovely, lovely time. We will be back with a Lowdown next Friday. And if you're interested in more great music, just keep it locked right here to the Raven Radio Network. All weekend long, we got great tracks, and all week long, we got great tracks as well. My show, 2 to 6 p.m., The Raven Ride Home, if you want to check out some of that as well. Get to thank you so much, everyone. Have a great weekend. Make sure you're keeping it locked right here to the Raven Radio Network.
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10: Drank.
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10: Drank.
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10: Drank.
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0: I guess it's just the senselessness, the ridiculousness of it, that these things don't have to happen.
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0: 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There's other choices. 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They could stay overnight. They could have somebody else drive them. And there'd be a lot of people left alive in this world today if those choices had been exercised.
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1: With all-time classic hits like Shine, December, The World I Know, Collective Soul is a band you just have to experience live. 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Doors open at 6:30 and the show starts at 8. 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The Edmonton Folk Fest is back starting August 6th through 9th at Gallagher Park. AC/DC has sold more than 200 million albums worldwide. 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Inducted into the Rock and Roll Hall of Fame in 2003, AC/DC continues to draw massive crowds across generations. 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
1: Smoke. Oh, so that. Oh, so that. It is smoky. Oh, so there, Hans. Oh, so there, Hans.
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1: 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Here's what's happening. The Samson Cree Nation powwow bus is coming on August 8th. If you're going to your first powwow this year, join them at 11 a.m. at Manlook Center in Wetaskiwin for a brief powwow 101. They'll have snacks and you can learn about powwow etiquette and ask questions before heading to the Samson Cree Nation powwow in Musquecheese. The bus leaves at Co-op Place at noon and comes back from the powwow at 4 o'clock. And get ready for one epic weekend of music, mayhem, and motorsports at the Fire and Blood Emergency Services Speedway in Rimby, August 7th and 8th. This is an all-ages festival bringing together the raw power of stock car racing, the adrenaline of CPRA bull riding, and a stacked lineup of rock-fueled entertainment for a truly unforgettable experience. And the Edmonton Aboriginal Senior Center presents the second annual Seniors Talent and Fashion Show. It's held at West Edmonton Mall on August 19th. The event is open to the public, but all fashion and talent will be done by Métis, First Nation, and Inuit Talent. Come cheer on all the artists and models. To get more information about these events and more, you can check out our event.

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1: 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Here's what's happening. The Samson Cree Nation powwow bus is coming on August 8th. If you're going to your first powwow this year, join them at 11 a.m. at Manlook Center in Wetaskiwin for a brief powwow 101. They'll have snacks and you can learn about powwow etiquette and ask questions before heading to the Samson Cree Nation powwow in Musquecheese. 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And get ready for one epic weekend of music, mayhem, and motorsports at the Fire and Blood Emergency Services Speedway in Rimby, August 7th and 8th. This is an all-ages festival bringing together the raw power of stock car racing, the adrenaline of CPRA bull riding, and a stacked lineup of rock-fueled entertainment for a truly unforgettable experience. And the Edmonton Aboriginal Senior Center presents the second annual Seniors Talent and Fashion Show. 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

Live, I Alone on the Raven Radio Network, coming out of Edmonton at 89.3 and out of Calgary at 88.1 FM HD3. Hope you're having a wonderful start to the weekend. My name is Sarah. It is already August 1st. We are not even close to being done with summer. Don't you tell me otherwise. Mm-mm. We got the Rolling Stones. It is Let It Bleed on the Raven.

0: Soul Asylum on the Raven. Earlier this week, somebody saw a spirit Halloween in Deerfoot Meadows. They saw it, and it wasn't even August yet. It is August now, but even I think seeing a spirit Halloween before even September is just a little bit too soon because we still have lots of summer left. Lots. I mean, the school supply situation, okay, those things are definitely going to start coming out now. But even I started seeing those items and the ads and the posters and the commercials and the savings emails come in about 2 weeks ago. Where are they coming from so early? We are not ready yet. I'm not even in school anymore. And I'm not ready.
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Swear all for one on the Raven, and you could be one of our winners for Radio Bingo tonight. 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

0: morning comes.
1: In a couple of weeks, something really cool is going to be coming to Leduc. They're Smash Mouth on The Raven, and Jordan Martinook is bringing the Stanley Cup home. So the Carolina Hurricanes forward is going to be sharing hockey's most famous trophy with his hometown on Monday, August 11th. So mark that down, August 11th, because the event is going to take place at the Leduc Recreation Center from 10 a.m. to 11:30 a.m. So you can begin lining up at 9 a.m. with access through the center's east entrance. So for more details on Jordan and for more details on this event, you can visit our news page on ravenradio.ca.
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OMD if you leave on the Raven. It is August long weekend. I hope you're having a good one. And if you're still looking for something fun to do, Lac La Biche Powwow Days 2026 is going on all weekend. It is continuing today. It's going on tomorrow. And it's going to be awesome on Monday as well with a baseball finals. For all the details, you can visit our events page on ravenradio.ca. It is Bob Seger, old time rock and roll.

0: you, honey!
1: Rod Stewart, it is Hot Legs on the Raven Radio Network. Happy Saturday. Happy first day of August. Thanks for joining us. My name is Sarah. You're hanging out with us out of Edmonton at 89.3. And you're hanging out with us out of Calgary at 88.1 FM HD3. Right now, we are going to be rocking out to Kiss, calling Dr. Love on the Raven.

0: So Alberta's sunflower fields are about to be in bloom, but these blooms don't last very long. So you're going to want to see them before it is too late. So here are some sunflower fields in Alberta that deserve a spot on your summer bucket list. Bowden Sun Maze, Calgary Farmyard, Lethbridge Corn Maze, and Cray Family Farm. Those places look so good to go check out some sunflowers. So just check out their social media and they will give you all the details on what is going on. But which one are you going to first?
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Chad and Jeremy, a summer song on the Raven. 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

0: Even Flow by Pearl Jam on the Raven. Now, right now in Drumheller, there is Dancing with the Dinosaurs going on. But if you weren't able to or you're not able to make it today, it is going to be happening again tomorrow. If you want to make a bit of a road trip for this long weekend, and it's totally worth it because it is a really great Indigenous festival. So tomorrow it is back from 11 a.m. to 5 p.m. at the Badlands Community Facility. It is free and it's for the whole family. It is going to be showcasing Indigenous culture with drummers, singers, dancers, and of course, vendors. There will be performances by Walter Whitebear, Pixic, and Shirley Hill, and your MC is Theron Black. All are welcome. You got to make your way there. So for more details on Dancing with the Dinosaurs Indigenous Festival in Drumheller, head on over to our events page on ravenradio.ca.
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Thanks for joining us. Happy Saturday. There are the Counting Crows, A Murder of One. My name is Sarah, and don't forget, coming up on Holiday Monday, the Red Deer Heritage Day Hootenanny is going to be happening at the Red Deer Museum and Art Gallery. For all the details on how and when you can attend, just visit our events page on our website. It's Tom Petty and the Heartbreakers jamming me on the Raven.

Bad Company on The Raven. I've got a new TV show recommendation for you, and it is The Miniature Wife. So it just came out on Crave from the looks of it. I just started watching it about a week ago, and it is unique. It is interesting, but it is definitely entertaining. So it is described as a science fiction romantic comedy drama TV series.

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Be on the Raven. Today is known as National Girlfriends Day. Now, this isn't a day for the boyfriends to take care of the girlfriends, but let me tell you, we are not knocking that. Take care of your girlfriends like the queen she is every day. But today, National Girlfriend Day is actually a vibrant celebration that really shines a light on the precious bonds that women share amongst each other. So if you're wondering what you should do tonight, grab those gal pals and go out for a fun time. It's Saturday. It's a long weekend. Go for it. Here is Sly and the Family Stone. I Wanna Take You Higher on the Raven.

0: Well, I can guarantee you won't find a bouncy castle bigger than the one that has landed in Calgary. There's Uncle Cracker on the Raven. So the world's largest bouncy castle has come to the Marlborough Mall parking lot, and it's sticking around until September 5th. So this bouncy castle spans 27,000 square feet, and it's called the Royal Duck Bounce House. It's massive. It's got obstacle courses, massive slides, pure chaos. And yes, it is open to all ages. So don't forget your non-slip socks when you go. But the Royal Duck Bounce House is at Marlborough Mall parking lot.
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The Cars on the Raven Radio Network. You know what is magic? A snail named Snailer Swift has won the annual World Snail Racing Championship in Norfolk, England, covering a distance of 13.5 inches in 3 minutes and 13 seconds. That is a speedy snail. And the fact that there are World Championship Snail Racing Championships, kind of love it. It is Orleans, still the one on the Raven.

0: George Michael on the Raven Radio Network. And coming up on Saturday, August 8th, which is already next Saturday, there is going to be a full day of family fun in Glendon. Get ready to hear those engines roar and see that mud flying. It is the Glendon Demolition Derby and Mud Bugs. Bum, bum, bum. It sounds awesome. There's going to be a pancake breakfast. There's going to be a farmer's market, a parade, a firefighter's barbecue. The derby grounds are going to open at 11. There's going to be a live driver's auction. And then the derby starts at 1. It's going to be so good. So to get all the details on the Glendon Demolition Derby and Mud Bugs, visit our events page on ravenradio.ca.
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2: 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The Samson Cree Nation powwow bus is coming on August 8th. If you're going to your first powwow this year, join them at 11 a.m. at Manlook Center in Wetaskiwin for a brief powwow 101. They'll have snacks and you can learn about powwow etiquette and ask questions before heading to the Samson Cree Nation powwow in Musquecheese. The bus leaves at Co-op Place at noon and comes back from the powwow at 4 o'clock. And get ready for one epic weekend of music, mayhem, and motorsports at the Fire and Blood Emergency Services Speedway in Rimby, August 7th and 8th. This is an all-ages festival bringing together the raw power of stock car racing, the adrenaline of CPRA bull riding, and a stacked lineup of Rockfield entertainment for a truly unforgettable experience. And the Edmonton Aboriginal Senior Center presents the second annual Seniors Talent and Fashion Show. 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

so much fun coming your way here on the Raven Radio Network all the way through till midnight. So after me, you're going to be joined by Sean Burke. Then we have the Hot Hits Hour. Then we have the Saturday Night Dance Party. And then we got the Flow with Pookie G. It's going to be awesome. So stick around. We've got the Box right now with Closer Together on the Raven.

0: No Doubt on the Raven Radio Network. Coming up in September, this is an event you're going to want to go to. If you love technology, if you love learning more about it, and you want to be a part of social impact. So coming up on September 23rd, it is the fifth anniversary of the Indigitech Summit at the TELUS Spark Science Center in Calgary. So on this day, it is going to be awesome. It is going to be all about action-driven work, connecting people to technology, connecting people to innovation and community impact. So the summit is going to bring together youth, educators, innovators, entrepreneurs, emerging leaders, organizations, and community builders for a full day of practical learning, meaningful connection, and a future-focused opportunity. 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

Peter Frampton, Show Me the Way on the Raven Radio Network. Thank you for joining us out of Edmonton at 89.3 today and out of Calgary at 88.1 HD3 FM today. We really appreciate it. I hope you're having a great long weekend. Thank you so much for joining us here. And we hope you continue to have a great long weekend, a fabulous week ahead. And we will see you again next Saturday. Well, I'll see you again next Saturday. Everybody else will see you every day. It's Everclear with Everything to Everyone on the Raven. Have a great evening.

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1: With all-time classic hits like Shine, December, The World I Know, Collective Soul is a band you just have to experience live. 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